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1: Do you do something and you had no idea that you did it? You do it subconsciously until someone told you? I had my annual work review last week and I basically was told I have RBF, resting you know what face. And I had no idea that my face always looked like that. It's just my face.
2: Yeah, it's just your face.
1: Yeah.
2: Yeah, I mean, I can attest to the fact that your face looks like that.
1: I mean, I don't know why. I'm fine 99% of the time. It's just that's what my face looks like.
2: Yeah, whether you're happy or sad, same face.
1: All right. 1-800-330-9999. What did you find out you did and you had no idea? Eric.
3: I learned that when I start thinking too much, I ball my fist up and it looks like I want to punch somebody in the mouth. So I had to be conscious of that. When I start thinking, don't think so hard.
2: I had a friend that used to stick his tongue out when he was thinking all the time and bite like the corner of his tongue. And when he would like be wrestling with his brother in the yard or whatever, he would bite his hand. I always found that to be the strangest thing.
1: They might not even know they're doing it. It's such a...
2: You know what I mean? Like he would do it to pump himself up. Weird. Weird.
1: It's weird, but people have quirks and, you know, they shouldn't be judged for that, especially in situations like this.
2: I mean, on the other hand, if he looks like he's going to be violent, right? Well, you never want him thinking. That's the point.
1: Laura, what did you learn about yourself from others?
4: Okay, so I obviously know that I talk to myself sometimes. I'm doing it and I can hear myself. The awareness isn't the problem. I just didn't realize I was doing it like loud enough for other people to hear. One time an old roommate told me, like I had mentioned talking to myself and she was like, oh yeah, I hear you doing that in the shower, like having fake arguments with people. And I'm like, oh no, I thought that was just to myself.
2: Oh, the talking to yourself versus the fake arguments though. I dig the fake arguments because it takes a certain kind of crazy to replay arguments in your head or, you know, like kind of like think about what that future argument will be. That's how you get your zingers, man. That's how you get your one-liners. It's just practice, right? How do you play the Opry, Anna? Lots of practice.
1: I talk to myself, but I talk myself through what I'm doing. So I'll be like, okay, next. Like sometimes I'll just say something like, all right, all done, let's go. And then I go on to the next thing and I don't realize that I'm doing that. But my husband will have full conversations with himself. And I think that that's nuts.
2: No, I don't know. It's just rehearsal. That's the way I look at it.
1: Okay.
2: That's all it is.
1: Monica, what do? You didn't even know it until somebody pointed it out to you.
5: My kids tell me that my eyes get really big when I talk sometimes when I'm like passionate about something. And I never knew that. And I'm trying to fix it, but they say it's really bad. They're like, it's embarrassing.
1: All right.
2: Yeah, well, that's crazy eyes.
1: Crazy eyes. Here's a problem with crazy eyes. It's the same thing I have with RBF. You can't really fix it. You just do it, and you don't. It's like involuntary.
5: Exactly.
2: Better fix them crazy eyes, all right?
1: Yeah. Poor Monica. Thank you, Monica.
5: What do they want from me?
1: Yes.
2: Hey, Jackie, what is that undesirable behavior that you weren't even aware that you were doing it until somebody pointed it out to you?
6: I say thank you too much.
2: Oh.
6: Apparently.
1: Yes.
2: Yeah. If you're an apologizer too much, too, that's a problem, too.
6: Yeah. No, I didn't even know I did it. I was sitting at a restaurant ordering food, and I'd be like, okay, thank you. And he'd come back and be like, thanks for the napkins. And he'd come back, and I'd say, thank you for the water. And they were like, you got to stop.
2: Right.
6: You're
2: it's
6: saying
2: your job.
6: It too much.
2: Right. It's
6: I'm
2: their
6: like,
2: job.
6: What?
2: They're just doing their job, right?
1: I read this whole thing, and I watched one of those master classes about how, as a woman, we apologize too much for our existence, and we have to stop saying sorry and excusing ourselves. So, like, so it's the same thing. It's like saying thank you too much or saying I'm sorry too much. It's like we're not supposed to do that. It doesn't show that we're assertive. I don't know if I buy any of it. I think we're just being polite.
6: I just feel like there's so many mean people in the world.
1: Right.
6: Kindness goes a long way.
1: Right.
6: I'm just saying thank you.
1: Yes. And I have to contradict my RBF, so that's the only way I can do it.
6: Yeah. There you go.
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10: Good morning, everyone. Here's your KCBD First Alert forecast. Starting your Monday morning off, we have temperatures in the 60s and the low 70s across most of the region. Still looking at a chance for showers and thunderstorms in your forecast as we head into the later parts of your Monday. Isolated showers and thunderstorms pretty similar to your Sunday afternoon and evening's forecast. High temperatures today should be topping out within the upper 80s, so still going to be a warm day, but hopefully we can stay away from the 90s. Going to be much cooler heading into your afternoon, and your winds are going to be just around 15 miles per hour. In the KCBD First Alert Forecast Center, I'm meteorologist Shania Jackson.
1: You're out at a restaurant. The food, it's not good. 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You could barely eat it. When the waiter comes over and they ask you, is everything okay? What do you do? Do you speak up? Do you send the food back? Five calls says it all. Or do you do what I do? Nothing. I nod and I smile and I say, great. And then I make a mental note never to go there again. 1-800-330-9999. Your calls are coming up next.

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1: What didn't you know you were doing wrong until you lived with a woman? 1-800-330-9999.
0: Well, virtually everything. I mean, because I'm married. But, you know, primarily over the last few years, one of the biggest things is the lawn. The lawn, of course, right? And I'm not even talking about the fact that I drove my lawnmower through the fence. That's a different story for
1: four times.
0: I only broke the fence one time.
1: Okay.
0: All right. That's a different story for a different day. The fact is that my wife does all the landscaping now. Her hours are such that she's home. She can do it. So she handles it and she mows all the lawn. Ever since she started doing it, every time that I have to do anything around the lawn, it's no longer acceptable. The lines that I make with the lawnmower, the fact that I'm going this way, you have to go with the grain, not against the grain. It's nonsense. And anything else that I do, the only thing that she likes me to do in the area of the lawn is weed whack and then haul the stuff out when she pulls it out. And even when I do the weed whack and she criticizes it.
1: I mean, this could go either way because my husband has pointed out to me and it makes me mad inside that you can't throw away loose garbage in the outside giant garbage cans, the ones that you wheel out.
0: It's supposed to put it in a bag.
1: Oh my gosh. Like if I want to clean out my car, I got to bring my garbage from inside the car, inside the house to throw it in the garbage bag inside and then bring that bag outside. It's the dumbest thing I ever heard in my entire life.
0: That is kind of a crazy thing.
1: I throw anything
0: in my trash can.
1: They're going to take it. If it's loose in there, it's going to go in the same machine.
0: The way I look at it is they don't figure it out till it's upside down. Nobody gets out to check the trash bin, right? It's an arm that grabs it now. So it's already upside down. They're not going to stop it.
1: Hi, it's Anna and Raven. What didn't you know you were doing wrong until you lived with a woman?
2: Apparently, I'm only supposed to use shampoo. My wife admonished me that if I try to use conditioner as well, because apparently that's only for long hair. Who knew?
1: Actually, I've had this argument with my husband because he tried to use my shampoo a few times, which is like color treated shampoo, which as many people will tell you, that costs a bazillion dollars. Wow. Whereas his Head and Shoulders cost $2.39 on the shelf at Walmart. And one day he was trying to be like, well, yours smells nice. And then we had a big issue with that. But that's true. Conditioner is really for longer hair. Like shampoo is to wash your scalp.
0: I don't think the conditioner company is like, don't use my conditioner if you have short hair. I mean, I use conditioner every time I take a shower.
1: Your hair looks exactly the same every single day for the last 7 years I've known
0: because
1: you.
0: Because I use conditioner.
1: If you stop
0: using
1: conditioner, it would not make a difference. Your hair is too short for it to make a difference. 100%.
0: Hater.
1: Tana and Raven, what didn't you know you were doing wrong until you lived with a woman?
3: Loading the dishwasher. Me and my wife argue about it all the time. And I told her, I'm not even doing the dishes anymore because every time I load the dishwasher, I do something wrong. The knives are wrong or the plates are in the wrong spot or the bowls are hard anyway. So I'm just done with it.
0: The last 3 days, Anna, my wife and I have taken out and put back in the dishwasher 3 times the same plastic, like Ziploc container, you know, like the hard ones that you use, like takeaways or whatever.
1: Why?
0: Like, because she prefers to put them in the dishwasher from time to time. And I'm like, this thing is half the size of the cup tray. It's a massive one. It took me 2 seconds to wash it with the sponge and the soap in the sink. Okay. And I think it gets cleaner. And she's like, do not take it out of there again. I put it in there for a reason. I had put it back in the cabinet. She took it out of the cabinet and put it back in the dishwasher.
1: I mean, why would you even start that fight? Like, who cares?
0: It's insane.
1: Let it get washed.
0: It just seems wasteful to me, all right? I could have put 15 cups in that space.
1: I mean, just run it again. What are you talking about?
0: I never knew I was wrong until now.
1: Right.
0: Talking to a woman after being corrected by a woman.
1: 1-800-330-9999. What didn't you know you were doing wrong until you lived with a woman? 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
1: Paul says he didn't know that he was a hoarder until he lived with me. But see, I didn't say he was a hoarder, but what he does is that he makes neat piles everywhere.
0: Mm.
1: So he'll put like piles of paper like on his nightstand,
0: yeah,
1: or like things, or he'll put like a nice collection of, let's say, keys in a bowl, but then he'll put it like on top of his dresser, which to me labeled him as a hoarder,
0: mm,
1: because you have to get rid of all that stuff and that's not where it goes, right?
0: Well, don't get rid of your keys.
1: Well, no, but like put them like in a drawer somewhere where people don't have to see them.
0: Okay.
1: I guess it's not easy living with women. And now I guess
0: maybe not just living with you.
1: Yeah.
0: Yeah.
1: Yeah. What didn't you know you weren't doing wrong until you actually lived with a woman? And then you're like, oh, yeah, no, I guess I'm doing this all wrong. 1-800-330-9999. It's next.

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1: Great.
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11: Good morning, everyone. Here's your KCBD First Alert forecast. Starting your Monday morning off, we have temperatures in the 60s and low 70s across most of the region. Still looking at a chance for showers and thunderstorms in your forecast as we head into the later parts of your Monday. Isolated showers and thunderstorms pretty similar to your Sunday afternoon and evening's forecast. High temperatures today should be topping out within the upper 80s, so still going to be a warm day, but hopefully we can stay away from the 90s. Going to be much cooler heading into your afternoon, and your winds are going to be just around 15 miles per hour. In the KCBD First Alert Forecast Center, I'm meteorologist Shania Jackson.
12: Babysitting confessions. There's a YouTube channel, and it's just babysitters that make confessions of things they've done. It's alarming in a lot of ways.
13: Yeah, the first dent that my grandson got on his head, he got at my house.
12: Did you tell your son?
13: Yeah, we had to because it was a dent.
12: Right.
13: You know, I was like, there's no getting away with that dent. We're going to have to tell him. He's a boy. So these things are going to happen. But he had like a dent for like a good hour or so. We iced it.
12: Well, that's good.
13: Yeah. Then it went down.
12: Yeah. I'm looking at our text line at 1-800-330-9999. My sister gave me a big glass of Boone's Farm and I drank it. I passed out and the kids were in bed. So she drank after the kids went to sleep and
13: classy.
12: She gets passed out.
13: Boone's Farm. That's when it would had a screw cap when nobody else was doing that.
12: I had to Google what it was. I didn't even know what Boone's
13: Farm
12: was.
13: Come on. Are you serious?
12: No clue.
13: Strawberry Fields?
12: No idea.
13: That's when you were going to have a romantic evening. Wow.
12: 1-800-330-9999. Your babysitting confession. We can disguise your voice if you want us to.
13: So sad for you. Maybe we should get some right now.
12: No, I'm good.
13: Oh, man.

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It might take longer than that. More Anna and Raven next on 93.7 The Eagle.

0: Good morning, West Texas. 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
1: When we asked for babysitting confessions, I didn't think we would get ones that were so bad that we could not air.
2: Yeah. That was an illicit, interesting story.
0: Maybe for the podcast. Okay.
2: Yeah.
1: What is your babysitter confession? There's a YouTube page that it's all babysitters that anonymously post what they did. And honestly, as a parent, it's my worst nightmare. But I remember being a teenager and babysitting. You didn't really think it was a big deal, right?
2: Right. Well, I mean, things are bound to happen. That much you can understand. As long as nobody gets truly injured. But some of these, they're quite questionable.
1: On our text line, I set the clock ahead so the kids would go to bed earlier. As a parent, I am 100% okay with this.
2: Yeah.
1: Yeah, get him to bed. Good.
2: That's an old New Year's Eve trick, right? Mm-hmm. Like, oh, the ball's dropping. It's 7:01.
1: Yeah. I babysat for a couple. Here's another text. The lady was a nurse. I was really interested in the male anatomy, and I would look at pictures in her nursing book.
2: That's funny.
1: You got to learn somehow.
2: Yeah, I mean, right? Get the information where you can. Mm-hmm. There are worse ways.
1: Here's another one. Oh, no. Once when I was babysitting, the kid killed his bird by squeezing it too hard.
2: Oh, my gosh.
1: I didn't know what to do, so I set it on the table and their cat got it.
2: Oh, no. These are all bad choices. I mean, making the best decision out of bad choices, but oh, no. And I don't want to babysit that kid after that, by the way. I just want to be clear on that.
1: Isa, what was your babysitting confession?
3: Every time I'd go out when I was younger, my parents would never let me go anywhere unless I took my sister, who was 4 years younger. Then we'd play in the street a lot. So every time a car would come down the road, I'd make her turn around and kiss a parked car so that she wouldn't get hit by the moving car.
2: I mean, that's just wrong. She would have to physically kiss another car.
3: She never got hit by a car.
2: Right, right. Yeah. You know. I wonder if she's still doing this now today, right, to keep herself safe on the side of the road. You know, like when you walk along a high ledge and you're like, what if I fell? Well, if you're walking along the sidewalk and you're truly worried, just kiss a car.
1: I wonder if she makes her children do that now.
2: Hmm.
1: That's something that you pass down.
3: Well, that's exactly what I was just going to say. When her kids were young, I'm pretty sure she made them do it.
2: This is why you got to carry sanitizer. Thanks for the call.
3: Have a great day.
1: Chris, how about you? As a babysitter, what did you do?
4: Well, one time they were out in the backyard playing, so I'm comfy in the chaise lounge, and a few minutes later, I was waking up. Evidently, I'd been asleep for about 40 minutes, so falling asleep on my babysitting task wasn't exactly the
1: How old were the kids?
4: Like 8 and 7.
2: Oh, well, I mean, that's better than, like, you know, 8 months. Yeah. Can't do that. That is not a thing.
4: There wasn't a pool or anything. Okay. You know, I mean,
1: that was the first thing I thought. I was like, please don't tell me there's a pool. Okay.
2: This is my biggest problem, though, is like when I'm babysitting, is making sure that I'm like staying awake with the baby because he falls asleep on me.
1: Yeah.
2: And so then you got to, like, you know, you got to make sure we can't both fit in the playpen. So for safety's sake,
1: I got in so much trouble at the hospital after I had Dakota because I would put her on my chest.
2: Oh, yeah.
1: You know, just to bond. But then the baby would fall asleep.
2: Yes.
1: And I would fall asleep. And then the nurse would come in and be like, wah!
2: Yeah, no, the second sleep thing. Yeah, you can't do that.
1: It's so hard. You're so tired. Oh, gosh. It is so hard to be a new parent, without a doubt. Mm. But you are 20 and babysitting, so it's a lot different.
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1: Does your ex have any right to say what you feed your child when they're in your custody? You're going to get the whole story, then you'll be the judge coming up next.

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1: Do you really have any say over what your ex-husband feeds your daughter when he's has custody? That's what's going on with Lena and Andre right now. They have shared custody of their 7-year-old daughter. And Lena's a nutritionist, and it makes her out of her mind upset because when their daughter is with Andre, all she eats is junk. Like, not even healthy food in the house to have an option. It's just junk food.
2: Well, Andre says there's nothing but healthy food in Lena's house, and this is the problem. So that when their daughter comes over to his house, she wants all the fun stuff that she sees her friends eat from time to time, that they're eating in the cafeteria or whatever. You know, she doesn't want another granola snack. She wants pizza. You know, she wants ice cream for dessert. She wants cookies when she runs in for a snack from school. He says, you know what? I'm just giving it balance. She can burn it off anyways. What's the big deal?
1: What do you think? Does your ex have any say on what you feed your child when you are in custody of that child? 1-800-330-9999. Hey, Sharon, whose side are you on?
3: I'm on the wife's side. I absolutely believe this is not about them. It's about what's in the child's best interest. And I'm actually in the same situation where my son has shown up at the bus stop with Lay's potato chips for breakfast. So it's not okay.
2: I love the salt on those chips.
1: Yes, but for breakfast?
2: Right. And I'm an adult. I can make bad decisions.
3: Yes.
1: Hi, it's Anna and Raven. Whose side are you on?
4: How you doing? You're not going to believe this one, but it's actually a split for me. I think they're both right. I think they fell in love with each other for a reason. They had both some positives and some negatives, and they need to split the difference and work with each other to be the best for each other and their daughter.
1: Hey, Kate, what do you think?
5: So I think this is partially he wants to be a little defiant against his ex-wife, which I get. I mean, it is what it is. But the problem is he wants to be the positive dad to her so that she likes going to see him. And I get that. But if he doesn't teach her a little bit of balance in some of those meals, then you're teaching her to binge.
6: The verdict is in. Jury foreman, what are the results?
1: Lena, our audience agreed with you today. Andre, it's not so much that you are giving her junk food or foods that are not ideal and healthy. It's that you're not giving her a healthy option. So you're not even putting all the options on the table. And that's not fair.
7: Yeah, I get that. I mean, you know, I know that she wants the fun stuff. And so I get to be the fun dad that gets to give her that. But I know that I've got to make some balance happen.
1: Lena, that's going to make you happy here, right?
8: Absolutely. I thank you. I get that I can come off a little strong because it's not just my thank you. I get that I can come off a little strong because it's not just my passion. It's my profession. But, you know, thank you. I appreciate the effort.
2: Hey, even if you don't get along, you guys are raising a human. Make it a treat. Make it understood.
7: Right.
1: All right. If you have a problem, too, send an email. couplescourt@annaandraven.com.
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1: The last thing that Governor Murphy in New Jersey did before he left office was he made a statewide law that all the kids have to take cursive. I didn't even know that schools and states have the option. I thought everybody still taught it to some capacity.
2: Yeah, well, I mean, I think obviously we've learned something here at this point. And the question is whether or not kids should still be learning cursive or it's something we should just be leaving in, you know, old timey days.
1: 100%. Like, should we bring it back? Or are a lot of the young people say, no, we've got better
2: it's
1: things
2: useless.
1: To learn.
2: Right.
1: We're going to take five calls. Five calls says it all. 1-800-330-9999. Muncie, should the states mandate cursive in the schools?
3: I'm going to say absolutely yes, and here's why. I'm an occupational therapist with over 30 years of experience. One of the most frequent referrals that comes through in school is for issues with handwriting. If you use cursive handwriting, you do not remove your hand and pencil from the paper, and it is much easier in terms of visual motor skills to do it that way, and it should come back. I learned cursive in second grade, and when we got to the letter Z, we never printed again. So that's it for me.
2: Thanks for the call. Have a great day. Hi, Ann Raven, Five Calls Says It All. What do you think? Cursive, bringing it back to schools or leaving it in the past?
4: Bringing it back.
2: Okay.
4: A little bit.
2: A little bit.
4: I work in the medical field. And you need to sign documents. Even if it's on a digital screen, you need to sign documents and, like, have forms filled out. Like, say you need leave for taking care of somebody or if you need surgery, and you need to sign your name. It's safety for you to be able to sign your name and people copy it if you're just writing block letters.
2: Yeah, one thing that I deal with all the time, though, Anna, is they dropped the screen or the thing that they give me that's digital to sign on because it never looks like my signature when I do it there.
1: Lynn, keep it in or no? Five Calls says it all.
5: I think definitely cursive. You have to. My daughters don't read it, and I write to them in script all the time, and I keep on forgetting.
1: Yeah.
2: Mary Beth, cursive in schools. Are they bringing back the education of it or leave it in the past?
6: Bring it back, please.
7: Hi, this is Amy.
2: Amy, Five Calls says it all. Settle this for us here. Cursive, bringing it back to schools makes sense or leave it in the past?
7: Leave it in the past. There's so many other things that these kids need to learn to succeed in life. Maybe teach them another language like every other country in the world.
1: I actually agree with that. I don't think we know enough languages in the schools.
2: You might be right.
1: I remember one time while I was on vacation, there was this little boy that was playing with Dakota. We were in Italy visiting family.
2: Yeah.
1: He spoke seven languages.
2: Yeah.
1: He was 6 years old.
2: It's it pretty
1: was wild,
2: right? And but at that age, if you're doing it from a young age on, they say it's easier.
1: So much easier.
2: Yeah.
1: They absorb everything when they're little, which is why I think they should have to learn everything. But Five Calls said it all. Four said yes. One said no. And if you look at our social media pages, overwhelming. A lot of people say keep cursive.
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0: Last week, Vanessa beat Raven and Can't Beat Raven, won $4,200. It's Anna Zapp from the Anna and Raven Show. We're going to give Raven's brain a break. And when the contest returns on Monday the 20th, the jackpot will be $300. And in the meantime, remember, you could always sign up to play Can't Beat Raven at annaandraven.com.
20: So what are you doing back?
21: Well, I sat back and thought about the things we used to do. It really meant a lot to me. You mean a lot to me.
20: I really mean that much to you?
21: Girl, you know it's true.

0: Okay. Seems like you're still going through it.
1: You're just, like I've said it before and I'll say it again. Your parties are a lot different than my parties.
0: That's my neighborhood.
1: Hi, it's Anna and Raven. Who's the most annoying person at a party?
2: Hands down, has to be that person that wants to play bartender, like Woody from Cheers. They're that one that's like, oh my God, I have this new recipe. You have to try it right now. And it's like, I haven't even set my bag down. Or you already have a drink in your hand. So like, no, you have to try this. You have to try this. Do you want a beer? Do you want a wine? Do you want a this? Do you want a that? Like, hospitality is nice, but I'm good. Thank you.
0: It's true. There's always somebody who thinks they can make the greatest thing ever. And all right. I mean, thanks for making, you know, the cranberry and vodka or whatever it is that you're doing over there. But on the other hand, just relax. All right.
1: There's the flip side. So, you know, my husband, Paul, used to bartend for years at my parents' restaurant.
0: Yeah.
1: So anytime that we have like a family party, my dad will automatically be like, Paul, make everybody a drink.
0: Oh, that's terrible.
1: And then Uncle Michael,
2: you know what you're doing. Yeah.
1: And then Uncle Michael chime in. Do you know how to make tequila sunrise? Can you make a tequila sunrise?
0: All of a sudden, people are calling out orders.
2: There's always that one person that wants that one drink. Like, yeah. I don't even, do we have enough for that? Is there enough alcohol to know?
0: It's a barbecue, man. You want a Coors, a Corona? Okay. Right, get out of here. How about this can of
2: a
0: seltzer?
2: A Bud Light? Yeah. Cool. Yeah.
1: Paul will be like, I'll be right back. I got to go to Walmart and get pineapple juice. Uncle Mike wants a tequila sunrise. Like, all right. See you in a little bit.
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6: Good morning, everyone. Here's your KCBD First Alert forecast. Starting your Monday morning off, we have temperatures in the 60s and the low 70s across most of the region. Still looking at a chance for showers and thunderstorms in your forecast as we head into the later parts of your Monday. Isolated showers and thunderstorms, pretty similar to your Sunday afternoon and evening's forecast. High temperatures today should be topping out within the upper 80s, so still going to be a warm day, but hopefully we can stay away from the 90s. Going to be much cooler heading into your afternoon, and your winds are going to be just around 15 miles per hour. In the KCBD First Alert Forecast Center, I'm meteorologist Shania Jackson.
1: You're out at a restaurant. The food, it's not good. It's not good at all. You could barely eat it. When the waiter comes over and they ask you, is everything okay? What do you do? Do you speak up? Do you send the food back? Five calls says it all. Or do you do what I do? Nothing. I nod and I smile and I say, great. And then I make a mental note never to go there again. 1-800-330-9999. Your calls are coming up next.

Let's give Anna and Raven a minute or two to gather their thoughts. It might take longer than that. More Anna and Raven next on 93.7 The Eagle.

0: sponge and the soap in the sink. And I think it gets cleaner. And she's like, do not take it out of there again. I put it in there for a reason. I had put it back in the cabinet. She took it out of the cabinet and put it back in the dishwasher.
1: I mean, why would you even start that fight? Like, who cares?
0: It's insane.
1: If it's, let it get washed.
0: It just seems wasteful to me, all right?
1: I could've put what?
0: I could have put 15 cups in that space.
1: I mean, just run it again. What are you talking about?
0: I never knew I was wrong until now.
1: Right.
0: Talking to a woman after being corrected by a woman.
1: 1-800-330-9999. What didn't you know you were doing wrong until you lived with a woman? Or really, with anybody?
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1: Paul says he didn't know that he was a hoarder until he lived with me. But see, I didn't say he was a hoarder, but what he does is that he makes neat piles everywhere. Mm. So he'll put like piles of paper like on his nightstand,
0: yeah,
1: or like things, or he'll put like a nice collection of, let's say, keys in a bowl, but then he'll put it like on top of his dresser, which to me labeled him as a hoarder, because you have to get rid of all that stuff and that's not where it goes. Right?
0: Well, don't get rid of your keys.
1: Well, no, but like put them like in a drawer somewhere where people don't have to see them.
0: Okay.
1: I guess it's not easy living with women. Yeah, now I guess.
0: Maybe not just living with you.
1: Yeah.
0: Yeah.
1: Yeah. What didn't you know you weren't doing wrong until you actually lived with a woman? And then you're like, oh, yeah, no, I guess I'm doing this all wrong. 1-800-330-9999. It's next.

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5: Good morning, everyone. Here's your KCBD First Alert forecast. Starting your Monday morning off, we have temperatures in the 60s and low 70s across most of the region. Still looking at a chance for showers and thunderstorms in your forecast as we head into the later parts of your Monday. Isolated showers and thunderstorms pretty similar to your Sunday afternoon and evening's forecast. High temperatures today should be topping out within the upper 80s, so still going to be a warm day, but hopefully we can stay away from the 90s. Going to be much cooler heading into your afternoon, and your winds are going to be just around 15 miles per hour. In the case

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4: Good afternoon, everyone. Here's your KCBD First Alert forecast. Heading into the later parts of your Monday, high temperatures today should be topping out in the upper 80s and low 90s across the viewing area. We'll have east, southeasterly winds close to around just 10 miles per hour. Not a super windy day whatsoever. Very slim chance for showers and thunderstorms in this afternoon forecast. Can't completely rule it out, but we could see a few spotty showers for areas off to the south. And then moving into your evening, temperatures should be dropping down into the 70s close to around 10 p.m. In the KCBD First Alert forecast, Cast Center, I'm meteorologist Shania Jackson.

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1: Good afternoon, everyone. Here's your KCBD First Alert forecast. Heading into the later parts of your Monday, high temperatures today should be topping out in the upper 80s and low 90s across the viewing area. We'll have east, southeasterly winds close to around just 10 miles per hour. Not a super windy day whatsoever. Very slim chance for showers and thunderstorms in this afternoon forecast. Can't completely rule it out, but we could see a few spotty showers for areas off to the south. And then moving into your evening, temperatures should be dropping down into the 70s close to around 10 p.m. In the KCBD First Alert forecast, Cast Center, I'm meteorologist Shania Jackson.

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3: Good afternoon, everyone. Here's your KCBD First Alert forecast. Heading into the later parts of your Monday, high temperatures today should be topping out in the upper 80s and low 90s across the viewing area. We'll have east, southeasterly winds close to around just 10 miles per hour. Not a super windy day whatsoever. Very slim chance for showers and thunderstorms in this afternoon forecast. Can't completely rule it out, but we could see a few spotty showers for areas off to the south. And then moving into your evening, temperatures should be dropping down into the 70s close to around 10 p.m. In the KCBD First Alert forecast, Cast Center, I'm meteorologist Shania Jackson.

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1: 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At highway speeds, that's like driving the length of a football.

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3: Good afternoon, everyone. Here's your KCBD First Alert forecast. Heading into the later parts of your Monday, high temperatures today should be topping out in the upper 80s and low 90s across the viewing area. We'll have east, southeasterly winds close to around just 10 miles per hour. Not a super windy day whatsoever. Very slim chance for showers and thunderstorms in this afternoon forecast. Can't completely rule it out, but we could see a few spotty showers for areas off to the south. And then moving into your evening, temperatures should be dropping down into the 70s close to around 10 p.m. In the KCBD First Alert forecast, Cast Center, I'm meteorologist Shania Jackson.

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3: Good afternoon, everyone. Here's your KCBD First Alert forecast. Heading into the later parts of your Monday, high temperatures today should be topping out in the upper 80s and low 90s across the viewing area. We'll have east, southeasterly winds close to around just 10 miles per hour. Not a super windy day whatsoever. Very slim chance for showers and thunderstorms in this afternoon forecast. Can't completely rule it out, but we could see a few spotty showers for areas off to the south. And then moving into your evening, temperatures should be dropping down into the 70s close to around 10 p.m. In the KCBD First Alert forecast, Cast Center, I'm meteorologist Shania Jackson.

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4: Good evening, everyone. Here's your KCBD First Alert forecast. Heading into the 9 and 10 o'clock hours, we should be seeing temperatures in the upper 70s, low 80s across the viewing area. Finally cooling down, southeasterly winds just around 8 miles per hour. 5 to 10 miles per hour will be a good range for this time frame. Heading into the early hours of your Tuesday, should be seeing temperatures in the mid to upper 60s. Afternoon highs on your Tuesday afternoon will once again be in the upper 80s. Slim chance of rain for Tuesday's forecast. In the KCBD First Alert Forecast Center, I'm meteorologist Shania Jackson. Thank you.

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0: Congratulations to Vanessa, who earlier this week won $4,200. She beat Raven in Can't Beat Raven Pop Culture Trivia. 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And when the contest returns on Monday the 20th, the jackpot will be $300. And in the meantime, remember, you could always sign up to play Can't Beat Raven at annaandraven.com.
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7: Good evening, everyone. Here's your KCBD First Alert forecast. Heading into the 9 and 10 o'clock hours, we should be seeing temperatures in the upper 70s, low 80s across the viewing area. Finally cooling down, southeasterly winds just around 8 miles per hour. 5 to 10 miles per hour will be a good range for this time frame. Heading into the early hours of your Tuesday, should be seeing temperatures in the mid to upper 60s. Afternoon highs on your Tuesday afternoon will once again be in the upper 80s. Slim chance of rain for Tuesday's forecast. In the KCBD First Alert Forecast Center, I'm meteorologist Shania Jackson. 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
1: 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You know, part of traveling is that personality that the food brings. 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
0: 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Is that a paella? Looks wonderful.
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2: Good evening, everyone. Here's your KCBD First Alert forecast. Heading into the 9 and 10 o'clock hours, we should be seeing temperatures in the upper 70s, low 80s across the viewing area. Finally cooling down, southeasterly winds just around 8 miles per hour. 5 to 10 miles per hour will be a good range for this time frame. Heading into the early hours of your Tuesday, should be seeing temperatures in the mid to upper 60s. Afternoon highs on your Tuesday afternoon will once again be in the upper 80s. Slim chance of rain for Tuesday's forecast. In the KCBD First Alert Forecast Center, I'm meteorologist Shania Jackson.

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